your own shit and for even just a moment making other people forget about their own shit and laughing together.

I hear people ask me, they're like, so you don't date black dudes? I'm like, I'm from Atlanta. I've dated every edition of black man they make. Of course I date black dudes. The thing is, when you're dating a black man, is that you are always in a struggle competition. As a black woman, who has it worse? Black dude, black woman. It's always a back and forth. You just come home, you're like, babe, I gotta tell you this racist shit that Karen said at work. He's like, you don't know what it's like to be a black man in America. I'm like, hey man, we wasn't talking about that. I just wanna say what Karen said. You know what it's like to be a black man in America? I get shot by the police. Like, I can't say nothing after shot by the police. What am I supposed to say? What you want for dinner? What am I supposed to say? Then Sandra Bland happened. And that's when I found out that black women also get killed by the police.